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0: Você está ouvindo
1: Alvorada FM.
2: 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That's the way we like it, I think. 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